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Square bells, flatbeds, clothesline sunsets, sky blue, barn red. Wind chimes, front porch, good dogs, wood floors, work boots, open doors.

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Menuntaskan sampai di sini untuk country spesial ya. Terima kasih banyak atas segala bentuk atensi Anda. Pastikan jangan kemana-mana, sesaat lagi Sweet Sunset akan hadir. Tetap di 89,4 FM Suara Sendiri. Some people don't know when to quit, and that's why they quit. Some need to hit the bottom to see they got a problem. They can't

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Minertime Music, suara Sunari. It's our party, we can do what we want. It's our party, we can say what we want. It's our party, we can love what we want. We can kiss who we want, we can screw what we want. It's our party, we can do what we want. It's our party, we can do what we want.

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1: 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I will always remember.

ashtray, reminiscing on those past days. I thought you didn't know where my last name, but that changed. And I traveled around the world, think where you living at now. I heard you moved to Austin, got an apartment and settled down. And every once in a while, I start texting, write a paragraph, but then I delete the message. Think about you like a pastime. I could cry you a river, get you baptized. Or I wasn't ready to act right. Used to always think I'd get you back right. They say that things fall apart. We were gonna move to Brooklyn, you were gonna study art. Love is just a tool to remind us who we are.

I said, are you gonna be my girl? It's a 1, 2, 3, take my hand and come with me, because you look so fine that I really wanna make you mine. I said, you look so fine that I really wanna make you mine. 4, 5, 6, come on and get your kicks, now you don't.

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Every Sunday night only on 89.4 Suara Sunari.